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1: 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I hope you enjoy.
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It's not time to make a change. Just relax, take it easy. You're still young, that's your fault. There's so much you have to know.

ISIS came. It is the largest non-nuclear bomb it's ever used in combat. It happened in the Nangarhar province, which is on the border with Pakistan. This is nicknamed